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1: Warning. The following program contains world premieres, dope MCs, incredible DJs, fat classics, and material which may not be suitable for people with the following medical conditions. Shiny suit syndrome, originalophobia, lame hooks disease, acute player-hating disorder. If you suffer from any of the above, please consult a physician before listening.

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I hope it ain't cool, we'll stop being on poop. In your surprise, we prefer nice. 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
1: 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That's who you are, but I ain't. 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

0: 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Yeah.
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0: 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All engine running.
1: It's one small step for man, one giant leap for mankind.

did first. And now you're doing them with her. 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Yo, remember all the things that you and I did first? 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